river, that old man river. Must know something, but it don't say nothing, 'cause it just keeps rolling, keeps on.

0: Grazie.
1: 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Buddy Holly, it doesn't matter anymore.

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A poor man's made out of muscle and blood. Muscle and blood and skin and bones. A mind that's weak and a back that's strong.

Morning, it was drizzling rain. Fighting and trouble are my middle name. I was raised in the canebrake by an old mama lion. Can't know a high-toned woman make me walk the line. You load 16 tons of

woman better step aside. A lot of men didn't, a lot of men died. One fist of iron, the other of steel. If the right one don't get you, then the left one will. You load 16 tons. What are you?

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0: Hey, I'm Lucas Nelson. We're Promise of the Real. We're here at the Jam in the Van again, jaminthevan.com, and we're also here at Heartbreaker Banquet in Austin, Texas. 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
1: Fine.

We want to thank you. We got to leave because we're going to have Brother Hendrix going to come on and scat for you. You know. See, a lot of people wondering why I should do a tune like this because, you know, they know me. But a lot of people don't know me. So that's why I had to do a tune like this. So when you leave away from here and you got walking away and you're just walking, you say, I don't know who those cats was, but I know that was Eddie Harris. Yeah, because, you know, a lot of people, they don't know who you are. There's a lot of Eddies, you know. When I was in Mexico City, they said, Eddie Palmieri? No, Eddie Harris. You know, some people think I have videos out. Not me. That's Eddie Money. Some people think I'm in movies. I wish I was. That's Eddie Murphy. So I'm just letting you know, my name is... Who? I don't hear you out there. Ooh. Put your hands together.

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Got to roll myself, I've been a big ball. Gonna get me a soul sister from over there now. Get me one from out here now. Gotta get one from over there now. Got to have a good time.

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But she said I was too young to be in love, and the boy and I would have to part. And no matter how I ranted and raved, I screamed, I pleaded, I cried.

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Though she begged me to stay, I was sure I was right. And you know something funny? I forgot that boy right away.

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You want to kiss and hug her? Do it now. Tell her you love her. Don't do to your

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It's systematic. It's hydromatic. Why it's a greased lightning.